pardon me, do you have change for a quarter? I gotta make a phone call. Thank you. Boy, I hope this woman don't take me through no changes today, because I had a hard day today, man. You know, let me see what's happening at the address before I go home.

honky tonks. For my drinks and tips, but most of the time I spend behind these county bars. You see, son, I drink.

0: Dit is de Gouwe Ouwe Show met Johan de Graaf. 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
1: Hits. The man who made his name in the moving picture show was the man whose face we saw, but he

They both were streets of shame, both dirty, both mean. Yes, and the dream was just the same. And I dreamed your dream for you, and now your dream is real.

Oh, I love them. The Four Seasons and Big Girls Don't Cry from January 1963 made it to number 13 in the UK charts. Welcome to the Swinging 60s. Got some smashing stuff lined up for you this week, as always, and two little ditties that have been sent in to me by David Legg. He's listening around the corner in Verwood. Want to say hello to the Duchess. She's down there in New Mexico, and also while we're down in that part of the world, hello to Janet White. Hope you're all enjoying the music. Going back to 1965 now, here's Sonny and Cher, I Got You Babe.

Sonny and Cher saying, I got you, babe. And I remember them when they used to do Top of the Pops all those years ago. Back in 1965, that one made it to number one in the UK charts. Now, if you'd like to get in touch with me, you can do so. The email address is paul.peters@live.com. If you want a record playing on the programme, I'm more than happy to do so if I can find it. Don't forget, the record's got to be from 1960 to 1969. Yeah, the swinging 60s. This one's from 1967, Betty Swan and Make Me Yours.

Betty spelled B-E-T-T-Y, Swan, S-W-A-N-N, and Make Me Yours. Well, sadly, she didn't make it very big here in the UK back in the 1960s, but a fantastic record. I really, really love that one. That was from 1967. Now, in 1968, CBS released an LP, one of these sampler LPs, that had a selection of tracks from different groups that they were trying to push on the CBS label. And I bought that record. In fact, I've still got it right to this very day. And I'm going to play a couple of tracks now. 1968, we're going to start off with Blood, Sweat and Tears. And More and More.

0: Do there from 1968's Rock Machine, I Love You, released by CBS to promote groups of the time. We started off with Blood, Sweat and Tears, More and More. That finally went on to their album just called Blood, Sweat and Tears. And then we followed on with Taj Mahal and A Lot of Love. And that was from their album, The Natch All Blues, 1968. Yeah, two smashers.
1: The Swinging 60s with Paul Peters.
0: Now, record coming up for David Legg. And as I said, he sent me a couple of little ditties and I'm going to quickly read them to you. He says, if smoking is bad for you, why does it cure kippers? And why is it that when your wife is frying eggs in the frying pan, she knows that it's your egg that she's broken?

There we are, the Four Tops, and If I Were a Carpenter. We played that one for David Legg. Yeah, another one from 1968. And I think 1968 must have been a particularly good year, because the next record is also from 1968. Diana Ross and the Supremes and the Temptations, and this one, I'm Gonna Make You Love Me.

0: closer, baby, closer to you.
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0: And I-

Oh, you get your money's worth on that one. 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And I'm Gonna Make You Love Me. And as I said, another one from 1968. Now, let's change the mood completely. Here's Bobby Vinton and Trouble Is My Middle Name.

0: Remember the golden years. The Swinging 60s with Paul Peters.
1: Yes, certainly is. Now, don't forget, if you want to email me, you can do so. The email address is paul.peters@live.com.

Whoa, whoa, whoa, whoa. Johnny Tillotson and Poetry in Motion. That was a number one for him in December 1960. Want to say hello to Willem, to Nico, and of course to Irene, all listening over there in the Netherlands. Here's one for you. Yeah, had to be, didn't it? The Monkees, and I'm a believer.

The Monkees and I'm a Believer. And you know, the wonderful thing about this radio program is that we all meet up each week and we all live in far-flung places. I want to say hello now to Richard. He's down in Mesa, Arizona. And I also want to say hello to Fran and Bish. They're up in Chicago, or just north of Chicago. And also to our dear friend Enzo. He's been listening to this program for getting on for 10 years, and he listens up there in North Norfolk. So a big hello to you all. Hope you're enjoying the music that we're playing. Going to play a record now from 1966. It's from the Beach Boys. It's from their album Pet Sounds. Now, I don't know whether I've played this one before, but I found it the other day, and I thought, it's rather nice. I know there's an answer. The Beach Boys.

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2: Haven't played this one for a while. This is Peter Sarstedt, and Where Do You Go To, My Lovely?

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They say that when you get married,

Peter Sahlstedt. And Where Do You Go To, My Lovely. Now, that was a hit for him in February 1969. It went to number one in the UK charts. In June of that year, he had his second and last UK hit, and the song was called Frozen Orange Juice, and that one made it to number 10.

Georgie Fame and A House Is Not A Home. Played that one for John. He's listening up there in the north, and I can tell you, if you've never been to the UK, the north is very, very pretty. You've got the wonderful Pennines, you've got the Yorkshire Dales, and over on the west side, of course, you've got the Lake District. Absolutely beautiful, beautiful. Playing the Hollies now, and He Ain't Heavy, He's My Brother. Playing this one in memory of Father Flanagan, who founded Boys Town almost 100 years ago.

The Hollies from 1969. And he ain't heavy, he's my brother. And that, of course, is the motto of Boys Town, founded, as I said, by Father Flanagan. Yeah, round about 100 years ago. We've got time for one short record, and it's this one for Mary Giles, listening over in Edmundsham. I know she loves this one.

Well, Daddy Big Boots, sung there by Elvis Presley and played especially for Mary Giles in Edmundsham, brings us almost to the end of the swinging 60s. Now, if you'd like to get in touch with me, you can do so. The email address is paul.peters@live.com. 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So, till next time, then, this is Paul Peters saying thanks for listening and bye for now. Bye-bye.

0: grote airplay hits uit 2024 in deze aflevering van Hits from the Heartland. Carly McCreary en Fall of Summer. Hits from the Heartland, de beste new country. 2 uur lang met dit programma en je bent helemaal op de hoogte van alle ontwikkelingen binnen de new country scene.
1: She had a two-tone F-250, cranking up a little Joe Diffie, filling her tank up next to me. Must have been map code destiny. Looking sweeter than Tupelo honey, shining brighter than jukebox money.

people exist before they're allowed to be free. Yes, and how many times can a man turn his head and pretend that he just